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1: Ladies up in here tonight.
2: No fighting.
1: We got the refugees.
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1: Up here.

straight into it, shall we? Thank you very much for getting in touch with First Uppers this morning and What's for Breakfast Wednesday. Early risers are Paul Holt, who got in touch at 11:36 last night. Wanting to be very, very keen. Doesn't count, though, if it's not midnight. Well, thanks for getting in touch. And he did say they're off to Titherington, I think, for breakfast. Martin James had an argument with himself. He started at 11:59, same morning. Then around about 3 o'clock, he said 12 o'clock. And then around about 5:30-ish, there was a... I sent this on time, and it's your stupid computer, blah, blah, blah. Yeah, and he also told me what he was having for breakfast, which was, he says, scrolling down, sausage and streaky bacon butty on brown bread. So there we go. Darren Haywood, 2:58. Mark Hewitt called me Dave at 3:38 this morning. Morning, Mark. Ian Clark got in touch at 4:44. He said he's been up since 3:30, had a cup of tea. Always tea time, isn't it? Natalie Clark got in touch at 4:52. Slim fast chocolate something for breakfast. Rob Evans got in touch at 5:29. He's up early because he wants to avoid the traffic. He's got a big day today. And Rachel Cutts also got in touch. Who else have we got? Sarah Louise Kasama said, morning, Andy. Banana for me. Enjoy your day. You too, Sarah. Anita Talbot Whiston said, morning, Andy. Have a lovely day. Blueberries and Greek natural yogurt for breakfast. Very nice. Duncan Moore says, morning, Andy and all. Have a great day. You too, Duncan. Amanda Jane Buller is having a cup of tea and a Kit Kat as I'm running late for work, she says. Don't worry, Amanda. Breakfast of champions, that. Carol Kappa, Greek yogurt for me. Do you have cherries? I do. We always have cherries, except when I can't get them. Mick Greenall says, morning, Andy. Not sure what today holds yet, depending on the weather. It's a wet one, Mick, today, unfortunately. Sue Donahue says, morning, Andy. I'm having jam on toast and a mug of tea and a glass of cranberry juice, and then sent some community news. Kev Kimpton's, morning, Andy. Coffee and toast today. And Rob Mort's just having coffee. Have a good one, he says. And there you go. Lovely big club. First Uppers for a Wednesday. Thanks so much for getting in touch. It's officially closed now because we've gone

Cheshire Salt Radio. It is the breakfast show for a Wednesday morning. That is Peter Gabriel with Sledgehammer and Natalie Imbruglia's Wrong Impression. Third day in a row this week, we are talking football once again. The Alex were in action last night at the Mournflake Stadium, taking on Walsall in League Two. Alfie and I attended the game. It was, it was frustrating in places and then suddenly brilliant. Even though the final score was Crewe Alex 2, Walsall 2, it was a proper game of football. Walsall are a proper footballing side. Well, they certainly are this season. Lots of passes, lots of different ways of playing, and the Alex were matching them more or less on a par. We did gift them a penalty with a stupid handball, and then there was an unnecessary foul that led to a free kick that led to their second goal. In the meantime, we'd scored two belters. Absolute belters. The second one in the 93rd minute. So although we didn't win, we didn't lose, and it was a cracking game of football. It does mean, unfortunately, that we don't get to hear Crewe Alex's new song, written by our local singer-songwriter in residence, Colin Jacklin, because they didn't win yesterday, which is a bit of a shame because it is a very, very good song. But there's plenty of the season to go, and with the way that Crewe are playing, he says, fingers crossed, with my eyes closed, with a bit of luck, we will be playing it very, very soon. But what we're going to do as compensation is play one of my favourite, from this year anyway, Challenge Colin 2026 songs. This is a belter.

So breakfast Wednesday morning, that is the Pet Shop Boys with Heart, and before that Sophie Ellis Bexter and Murder on the Dance Floor. We've got Taylor Swift to play for you in the next few minutes. First things first though, a quite short but sweet community news for today. It's often the way when we ask you two things to do on a very busy Wednesday morning. What's for Breakfast Wednesday and your community news? We start with Sue Donoghue. What's she saying? She's off to bath both of the dogs. That doesn't sound like fun, but okay. Although when they run around out of the bath afterwards, that is quite funny. Then she's off to bingo later, so if Sue's going to bingo, not much point in you going, because Sue wins all the prizes. You know, must be a terrible evening for you when Sue turns up. Hey there, full of the joy, you've got your dabber in your hand, and she walks in, and you think, oh, never mind. Mentioned Sue Donoghue a lot today, haven't we? Susan Woodward is off up to Leek to meet a friend, and we wrap things up this morning with Angela Morris in Holmes Chapel. The score today for the coveted car park spot challenge is Angela 2, Simon 0. Another good result, says Angela. Wednesday has not been kind to Simon. And there you go, that is your community news for Wednesday, the 2nd of September 2026. Thanks for the stories. Keep them coming, we'll do it again tomorrow.

Cheshire Salt Radio. Wednesday mornings, 9 at 9. That is Tintin Out and Emma Bunton, What I Am. That got to number 2 and a number 1 from Shanks and Bigfoot and Sweet Like Chocolate from our mystery year. Now, Rob Evans getting wet in Bolton, Martin James in Weaverham, Rachel Cutts in Congleton, Turney Page, Dave Miller in Congleton, Rachel Taylor in Poynton, Gavin Jessup in Macclesfield, Karen Sinclair in Poynton, and Michelle Rogers in Macclesfield. Got the correct answer as well. Very good. Right, some more clues. This was the year that Notting Hill, A Bug's Life, The Rugrats Movie, Shakespeare in Love, The Sixth Sense, The Matrix, The Thomas Crown Affair, Star Wars The Phantom Menace, were all big at the box office. It was the year, too, that The News at 10 and Noel's House Party both ended. Although, I think The News at 10's come back, hasn't it, since then? But it ended in this particular year. It was the year, too, that Bonnie the Blue Peter Dog retired. There you go. That is probably the only clue you need. If not, not a problem. We've got three more songs on the way, all from one particular year. One more set of news clues before all is revealed. So you've still got plenty of time to get in touch. You can give us a call or pop it on the socials. This got to number 2 for Madonna.

Cheshire Soul Radio, Wednesday morning. That is ABC When Smokey Sings. Before that, Beyonce and Deja Vu. Would you like to hear our brand new song of the week? It's a new single from Chaka Khan. It's called Shaqzilla.

Jamiroquai and Canned Heat. It's Cheshire Salt Radio. Robbie Williams to play, Glenn Frey, and then back to today's list. Top 10 celebs Brits would hate to be in a broken down car with. We've got three, seven more to find. Keep your answers coming in. We'll see what we've got in the next few minutes.

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0: Madonna, Express Yourself. Before that, Rango Bone Man, All You Ever Wanted. The script with the crowd was singing Wonderwall a bit. Here is our movie challenge. Name the film.
1: Michael, just give me a little cotton. I don't need a package. I just need some cotton. Oh, no, wait. The wipies. Give me the cotton wipies.
0: Can you name that film from that clip? Clues will start tomorrow. Got

That is a fantastic party daytime disco classic, and our next daytime disco is happening in October next month. Full details on the way after four today. Right, Jungle, Sunday, Somewhere, this is new.

Madness, Our House. As we get into the 3 o'clock hour, we'll do some Carly Rae Jepsen, Don't Leave Me on the Dance Floor, and we'll also do our Stuck in Reverse, which is this for this week. Can you name the artist and title that is going the wrong way? Answer revealed on Friday afternoon.

0: James Blunt, Tastes Like Summer. Latricia McNeil on the way next. We'll do some Tears for Fears in a bit as well as we rattle our way through the last part of Wednesday afternoon.
1: Did you know HGVs have four zones of limited vision around them? If you're in one of these areas, you may not be seen by the driver. These four limited vision